funeral. And the grass all smells the same as the day he broke your arm swinging on that kid out on the

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stepping to the stage. Well, you can probably guess what I'm about to say. Do you play any country?

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He heard one call his name. If you want to save your soul from hell, riding on our reins, then cowboy, change your ways today, or we'll

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When I left my home and my family, I was no more than a boy in the company of strangers. In

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1: Busted flat in Baton Rouge and heading for the trains. Feeling nearly faded as my jeans. Bobby thumbed a diesel down just before it rained.

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was a preacher. Spent her Sundays in the church. He was teaching about right from wrongs, but she didn't listen much. So the next time that you see her, but